and Morgan Wallen. I can't love you anymore. They just can't do it. Coming up in your 7 o'clock hour, Luke Bryan and Luke Combs. Here is Lee Bryce. It's Rumor.

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1: Josh Ross, ate how you look on Y100. Jackson Dean, it's coming your way next. And you ever wonder what a day in the life of Ella Langley looks like? Well, you can head to her Instagram account. She did this whole behind the scenes look at her life on tour, like how she starts her day, exercising, you know, all the fun stuff, I guess, that comes with being on tour. She starts each morning by drinking warm water. She explains that staying healthy is essential because so many people depend on her. Then it goes through her getting ready for her day, doing yoga, all that interesting stuff. So if you want to go check that out, it's up now.
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Luke Combs, Be By You on Y100. Flatland Cavalry is coming up. 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

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More info. Here's Dirks Bentley on Y100.

Jason Aldean, Don't Tell on Me on Y100. Coming up in your 8 o'clock hour, Hardy and John Morgan. Let's roll everything right along with John Party. It's Heartache on the Dance Floor.

0: Shaboozy and Jelly Roll, amen on Y100. Lou, Chris Young. Well, Luke Combs and Chris Young are both coming up, so stick around for that. And I believe last week I had mentioned that Sony, with the PlayStation 5, or in the future, they're switching to digital only starting in 2028. They are doing away with physical media, and this has everyone in uproar so much that people are suing them. Mexico is the latest. They are filing an antitrust complaint over concerns that an all-digital model is going to reduce competition, increase prices, eliminate the used game market like GameStop and used game stores, and they're going to force players to buy games through Sony's online store, which is exactly what's going to happen. They also argue that consumers are no longer going to truly own their games. They're only going to be purchasing the license, which, yes, that is correct. So if you buy a video game off the Sony marketplace or whatever, right, 60, 70 bucks full price, and they just decide, hey, we don't want to carry that game anymore, we're going to take it off of there, that's it. It's gone. Your money's gone. The game's gone. This is no good.
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Chase Matthew holding it down on Y100. Don't forget to hang out at the Riley Green pre-party at Cowboy Max. Ann and Rachel will be there with last chance tickets for you to win, plus Y100 stuff. Starts at 3. Don't miss out. Here's Riley Green, Worst Way.

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Tucker Wetmore, Brunette on Y100. Jacob Hackworth, What Took You So Long, is coming your way in just a little bit. Here is Eli Young Band, Even If It Breaks Your Heart.

0: Hey, it's Jacob Hackworth, and this is What Took You So Long. This song is about putting your whole heart into a relationship and all of a sudden watching it all fall apart.
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Rocky Mountain Low. 1Y100 coming up in your 9 o'clock hour. Chris Slane, Gavin Adcock, and Parker McCollum. Here's Thomas Rhett, Die a Happy Man.

0: Morgan Wallen on Y100. Jelly Roll, Hands Up is coming your way next. And there's a man who got so fed up with dating sites and dating apps that he just decided to just make his own. This guy is based out of England. He recently built his own dating website after ditching Tinder. Guy's name's Nick. He created a page with videos, photos, facts, and testimonials from his mom, who I'm sure are all very lovely. It's drawn more than 1,200 visitors, and Nick hopes that the site is going to help him find lasting love. Well, one thing right off the bat, the guy is a doer, that's for sure, and that's a great quality to have.
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0: 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Like, music fell in my lap, and it was like, hey, this is what you're going to do.
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Eric Church, round your buzz on Y100. Coming up in your 10 o'clock hour, Grail and James and Luke Combs. 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

0: and Baby Girl on Y100. Ella Langley will be coming your way in just a few minutes. You can catch her with Ernest and Lacey K. Booth August 20th at the Rush Center. Yee's gonna be a good one. Here's MacArthur.
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Billy Currington must be doing something right on Y100. 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
1: 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Make yourself a winner. 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Carry on.

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Riley Green, think of you drunk on Y100. Yeah. Hey, don't forget his pre-party happening at Cowboy Max. Hannah and Rachel are going to have your last chance to win tickets. They're going to have Y100 stuff, and it kicks off at 3. So don't miss it. I am out of here. Thank you so much. Have a good rest of your night. I'll be back in tomorrow. Enjoy a cold one. I'll talk to you soon. Cheers.

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5: I'm Becca, and here's what's happening this week in Nashville. Cody Johnson's new album, Banks of the Trinity, is a very diverse project when you listen to the sounds and the style of music on there. He's got everything from a blues-sounding song to yodeling, straight down the middle country, and even some total bangers that people are going to want to crank up and rock out to. And when I talked to Cody about the diversity of the sound of his album, he explained why he wanted to do that.
6: For me, my goal is for you to not get bored listening to this album. I'm not going to name the artists. I'm not going to name the albums, but there's about two or three albums that I've listened to in the last year or two that, although I love that artist, I love their voice, I love their writing, I just got bored. And it was kind of an eye-opening thing of, you know, you don't want to look at a menu and every section of the menu be some form of a cheeseburger. It needs to have some variety to it, a little spice to it.
5: Jason Aldean has been a professional country music singer for almost three decades. He started in 1998, and Jason said he's now finally learning to take the time and reflect on everything that has happened in his career and to acknowledge how all of his hard work has paid off, because that wasn't always something he took the time to do early on in his career.
7: It's wild. I mean, I think as I've gotten older, I've tried to take a minute and reflect on it a little bit and realize that it's been pretty amazing, because I feel like when you're in the heat of it early on in your career, you're just kind of running and gunning the whole time. And I don't think you really stop a lot of times and realize the things you've accomplished. And then one day you turn around and you've been around for a while and you've started stacking all these hit songs, hit albums and all these things. And it's really cool sometimes to go back and take a minute and look and really kind of appreciate what's happened.
5: And that's what's happening this week in Nashville. And here's Jason Aldean with Don't Tell On Me, brought to you by Broken Bow Records.

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0: 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Here's Artie.
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0: 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It's Tyler Hubbard. Here's my new song, Land.
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2: I'm Becca, and here's what's happening this week in Nashville. Cody Johnson's new album, Banks of the Trinity, is a very diverse project when you listen to the sounds and the style of music on there. He's got everything from a blues-sounding song to yodeling, straight down the middle country, and even some total bangers that people are going to want to crank up and rock out to. And when I talked to Cody about the diversity of the sound of his album, he explained why he wanted to do that.
3: For me, my goal is for you to not get bored listening to this album. I'm not going to name the artists. I'm not going to name the albums, but there's about two or three albums that I've listened to in the last year or two that, although I love that artist, I love their voice, I love their writing, I just got bored. And it was kind of an eye-opening thing of, you know, you don't want to look at a menu and every section of the menu be some form of a cheeseburger. It needs to have some variety to it, a little spice to it.
2: Jason Aldean has been a professional country music singer for almost three decades. He started in 1998, and Jason said he's now finally learning to take the time and reflect on everything that has happened in his career and to acknowledge how all of his hard work has paid off, because that wasn't always something he took the time to do early on in his career.
4: It's wild. I mean, I think as I've gotten older, I've tried to take a minute and reflect on it a little bit and realize that it's been pretty amazing, because I feel like when you're in the heat of it early on in your career, you're just kind of running and gunning the whole time. And I don't think you really stop a lot of times and realize the things you've accomplished. And then one day you turn around and you've been around for a while and you've started stacking all these hit songs, hit albums and all these things. And it's really cool sometimes to go back and take a minute and look and really kind of appreciate what's happened.
2: And that's what's happening this week in Nashville. And here's Jason Aldean with Don't Tell On Me, brought to you by Broken Bow Records.

Y100, that is Parker McCollum and Killing Me. The only thing killing me right now is this heat. Can it be cool anytime soon? Maybe 75. Here's Tucker Wetmore. Oh, no.

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0: it's Hudson Westbrook, and this is my song, Painted You Pretty. Ends up being like your night to basically lay it all out on the floor and say, you're perfect.
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0: 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It's one of the most stacked festival lineups of the summer. August 6th through the 8th, Crossroads 41 in Oshkosh with Jason Aldean, Lainey Wilson, Zach Brown Band, plus rising stars like Flatland Calvary, Treaty Oak Revival, Jackson Dean, and John Ross. 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

That is Dustin Lynch. Y100 welcomes Tyler Hubbard to kick off EAA on Monday, July 20th in Oshkosh. Admission gets you into the show. Here's Dan and Shay.

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Y100, that's Lauren Elena. If you haven't heard the news, Wisconsin's getting its very own Buc-ee's. If you've never been to a Buc-ee's, trust me, it's an experience. But it's going to be on Elm Road in Oak Creek, Wisconsin. It's under construction. Here's Dylan Scott.

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0: Chris Young, and you're about to hear my song, I Didn't Come Here to Leave. A big old party song. It makes me think of a lot of my buddies when we're just hanging out and having a good time.
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0: George Birch, Luke Bryan, Ride, Ride, Ride. Good morning. It's Shotgun and Nat.
1: Good morning. I'm really sore this morning.
0: Why are you sore this morning?
1: Well, I played volleyball last night. I'm in a bar league, you know.
0: And you are.
1: On Tuesday nights.
0: Wait. Why?
1: Why what?
0: Why did you? You were like laid out on death's door.
1: Oh, I know.
0: On Monday.
1: Oh, I know.
0: You overdid.
1: I did. I absolutely did. Absolutely overdid.

0: losing.
1: No,
0: anything.
1: I do not.
0: Ever.
1: No. And so our captain was like, all right, girls, hustle, you know, kind of like bringing back the high school, like, all right, let's hustle, move your feet, you know, like all those. So I'm like, you know what? I can do that.
0: You can hustle.
1: So I'm the setter and I'm like dove for this ball that I probably should have let someone else take because I decided to hustle. Bam!
0: Oh, no.
1: I smack down hard on the sand. My entire leg is red and swollen, and it feels like someone smacked me like 10 times.
0: Oh, no.
1: And of course, my bad knee part of all of this injury that I am feeling. And I looked over because it was like an instant, like, ooh, that is going to hurt. And I looked over at the girl and I was like, why does that hurt so much at 35 when it's so easy at 15?
0: Right.
1: She's like, I know. So, but it's kind of nice. It seems like everyone playing last night was like late 20s, mid to mid 30s, you know, so we're kind of like all in that similar boat, but it's, man, it's like those same moves 20 years later. It's like, why?
0: Well, I hate to do this to you, but as bad as you're feeling, I have some bad news for you.
1: Oh, no.
0: Coming up.
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6: With your connection to agriculture, I'm Joanna Guza. Olivia Lulich is serving as Miss Wisconsin USA, and she is from Linden Station, Wisconsin, and is also an agriculture educator. I asked her, how are you incorporating and educating on agriculture during your year as Miss Wisconsin USA?
7: My biggest platform with the title is social media. I think that's where the really unique piece of being Miss Wisconsin USA is. You get to be handed down this Facebook and Instagram and TikTok pages with thousands of followers from people all around the world. Because it is part of the Miss Universe organization, people love to follow the girls from around the globe. So for me, really focusing on how can I portray the story of agriculture on social media. And one way I've been able to do that is through a series called Ag Fact Fridays, where I highlight a different agricultural commodity, share some fun facts, show them the behind the scenes of how these products are grown and produced, and hopefully just give them that 2-minute video clip to really go, oh my gosh, I never thought about it. Like this week for the 4th of July, when you highlight the difference between field corn and sweet corn, most people don't even think they're about it as being a difference. So that's been a really fun piece to, one, for myself, being able to highlight agriculture and see sectors that maybe I don't always get to see, even as a teacher. But then how do I portray that for everyone to understand? So social media has definitely been the biggest push of sharing that ag story this year.
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7: So many great places to follow either myself or Miss Wisconsin USA. 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So we're going to keep spreading the good word of ag. 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
6: 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I'm Joanna Guza.
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0: Dustin Lynch, Mackenzie Porter, thinking about you, Y100, good morning. Okay, so we're just talking about the fact that you're kind of hurting today.
1: I am after playing volleyball. I'm just sore.
0: Hurting from that. Yeah. You overdid yesterday on your first day back from being sick.
1: Mm-hmm.
0: Yeah, I said I had some bad news for you. I'm leaving in like 30 minutes.
1: You're leaving the studio?
0: Yeah.
1: Why?
0: Well, so here was my plan for the day. I was planning on doing the show.
1: Yeah.
0: And then trying to take care of a couple quick things. And then my brother-in-law, who is a great guy, is planning on helping me. I got to build a shed at my campground.
1: Right.
0: Okay. And so he's going to help me build the shed, right?
1: Mm-hmm.
0: So on my way home yesterday, I get a text from him and he's like, hey, when are we thinking about leaving? And I'm like, yeah, I was thinking about maybe like 9:30, 10 o'clock, which, okay, to be honest, would have had us working during the hottest time of the day.
1: Yeah.
0: Not the smartest, not the smartest. He's like, and I know he's listening as he's driving up here right now. He's like, yeah, I need to get back at a pretty reasonable time because it's my oldest daughter's birthday today.
1: Oh, yeah,
0: okay,
1: can't
0: so
1: miss
0: first
1: out
0: of all,
1: on daughter's birthday.
0: So, I mean, great guy for still being willing to help out his bro on his daughter's birthday. Make sure you add Delaney Schilt to the birthday list today for me.
1: Okay.
0: And,
1: you're telling me all these things now.
0: Yes.
1: Got it.
0: Yeah. And so instead, I was like, we figured that like we can't really start making noise there until 8 o'clock and it's an hour drive. And I'm like, okay, how about if you meet me at my house at about 6:15? So we are heading out first thing this morning, which will be good because, you know, hopefully we'll be able to get it all built within the first couple of hours of the day before it gets too hot.
1: Mm-hmm.
0: And smoky, what is up with that?
1: Yes, thanks, Canada.
0: It's like, why you got to make things worse? So, it's going to be, Pete was saying that the smoke is going to be like really bad for the next couple of days.
1: I know.
0: Yeah.
1: The air quality.
0: So the good news is that hopefully we'll be able to get that done. The bad news is for you, sorry, you're going to have to continue to do the show by yourself.
1: Okay. All right.
0: Figured that would be better to spring that up.
1: Yeah, thanks. You know me so well.
0: And the other good news today is that, there is no chance of them canceling the farmer's market today.
1: Wait, why?
0: Because it's not going to rain. It's not going to rain. It's not going to be smoky. They haven't had the farmer's market. Have they had it once yet this year?
1: And you know what? I do feel so bad for those vendors who depend on that income, right?
0: Yeah.
1: Because we think like, oh, it's just like for people who attend.
0: Yeah.
1: It's okay. I'll
0: it's
1: go
0: fun,
1: next week. You know, it's like this fun, hip thing to do. I'll go next week. But for the vendors who rely on that, I don't think they had a farmer's market in all of June.
0: No, it's been crazy. So it is going to be gorgeous today. It's going to be hot, but it's going to be fun. So I highly encourage any and all people to head out to the farmer's market tonight.
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1: Because look who we're bringing along.
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0: Number one for country and fun. Y100.

0: It's Trevor from our sister station, WNFL. What are you wearing? Are these like boy capris? They make capris for boys?
1: I'm hot. I'm warm. I'm a large mammal, and I just get sweaty on days like this. I have jeans on for work today, and in the morning when I have no one
0: they
1: to impress.
0: They just rolled up?
1: I just roll them up to my knees. I'm 6'8".
0: I was going to say, you're 6'8". Okay. All right.
1: Fashion police.
0: Male capris. You're going to bring those, make those a thing.
1: All right. When Shotgun's not here, we do a word of the day.
0: Yes.
1: It's a hyphenated word.
0: Okay.
1: All-star.
0: Baseball.
1: Yes.
0: You just told me about
1: Nailed
0: the All-Star
1: it.
0: Game.
1: Well, I just.
0: Yeah.
1: Testing.
0: One, Yay!
1: Two.
0: I listened.
1: The All-Star game was last night. The American League won 4-0, which annoys me because the Brewers are in the National League. So I looked up the stat to be like, all right, fine. You know what? You can have the All-Star game. The National League has won 14 of the last 25 World Series. You know what the World Series is?
0: I do. I'm processing that
1: the
0: there's
1: Super Bowl
0: multiple...
1: of baseball.
0: Wait, but you said the American League and the National League.
1: Yeah.
0: Is this not all MLB?
1: Or is it
0: separate or
1: there's
0: what?
1: There's two leagues in the MLB, American League and National League. The Brewers are in the National League.
0: Okay.
1: They went there, maybe 20-ish, 5 years ago, somewhere in there, from the American League. It's a little confusing.
0: Okay. But we're still talking MLB.
1: No, now we're going to talk the World Cup.
0: Oh, okay.
1: Sounds
0: good.
1: I just want to steer into a direction.
0: I watched a little bit of the Spain and France game yesterday.
1: That was an upset.
0: Mm-hmm, it was.
1: So Spain beat France yesterday 2-0. Today, England and Argentina go at it at 2 o'clock, and then the World Cup final.
0: Colombians hate Argentinian soccer.
1: Do they?
0: So everyone's rooting for England.
1: Well, England hasn't done so well here on U.S. soil over the years, so I guess we'll see if they can get a victory finally.
0: Yeah. All right. What else?
1: I think that it's the middle of the summer.
0: Yeah.
1: Oh, I was going to say,
0: sports is kind of quiet.
1: Two weeks from today, Packers training camp starts. So the end of these long summer days are near.
0: Okay, sounds good. Thank you.
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0: Chris Young, Lonely Eyes, Y100. Good morning. It's Shotgun and Nat. Happy day before concert day.
1: Happy day before concert day. Happy England versus Argentina day.
0: Yes.
1: If you're following the World Cup, Trevor was just in here talking about that. It's funny, there's a story. Jude Bellingham, he's one of the stars on England's team.
0: Okay.
1: He had a yellow card going into a pretty big match over the weekend when they were playing Norway, and he knew if he got another one, certainly if he got a red card, he'd be ejected and wouldn't be able to play the next game either. If he got another yellow card, that would also be bad. It would get him out.
0: Yeah.
1: So,
0: because two yellows equals a red, doesn't it?
1: It's his mother that kept him from behaving badly and getting another yellow card.
0: I love this. I love this.
1: So he's giving credit to his mom for telling him to watch his language, watch how he's talking to the ref. You know, kind of all those things that you say as like a soccer mom, you
0: right.
1: know, with your eight-year-olds playing and then your high schooler. It's like, hey, son, don't curse the ref. Be respectful of others. Don't hit the other team. You
0: yeah,
1: know,
0: yeah.
1: like all these things. He has not outgrown his mother's advice, even though he is this star soccer player playing on the world stage, gives credit to his mom for telling him to watch his language, to watch his body, watch his tackles, watch his face and his emotions, and just keep it under control. So I just thought that was really cute.
0: There's
1: just some motherly advice that you never outgrow. So if you have some advice from your mom, I don't know, Shotgun, if anything for you comes to mind, but there are certain things that, like, my mom had said to me growing up, like, if someone made fun of me, she'd
0: yeah.
1: just be like, add to it, make fun of yourself, they'll never do it again.
0: Ah, that's smart.
1: Yeah.
0: That's smart.
1: So if someone would just, you know, like, kids pick on silly stuff.
0: Right, right.
1: Like, that's a weird dress. Yeah, isn't it? Like, I got it at this such and such store, whatever, and you just kind of like, you know, make light of it. It takes the fun out of it for them and they'll move on. So that's like some motherly advice that I got.
0: Terrific.
1: That I've never forgotten. So if there's any motherly advice that comes to mind for you that has gotten you through your life, whether you're a World Cup player or not, we'd love to hear it this morning at 920-465-1003 or 31003.
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0: A
10: Another hot day today, and we'll see smoky skies from wildfires in Canada. For today, partly sunny, hazy, high near 92. Tonight, widespread smoke, mostly cloudy, low 67. Tomorrow, mostly cloudy, smoky, high near 88. From Fox 11, your station for severe weather coverage, this is Director of Meteorology Pete Potoniak on Y100.
11: It is 72 degrees in Green Bay, 75 in Appleton, 73 in Oshkosh.
0: All right, Parker McCollum killing me right now, and I realize I'm killing you with this, but I gotta go.
11: You out. All right. Have fun building your shed.
0: Yes. Be nice to her. Call a lot. Text
11: yes,
0: a lot.
11: Let's hang out.

That is Kane Brown with Woman. Hi, I'm Nat. Shotgun has officially ditched me to go build a shed for his grill and his other campsite toys. But I'm happy for him. I know him and Amy are enjoying having a campsite this summer. And it's just kind of funny. He's ditching me to go build a shed. So now it's just us. And now is your chance to call and win some Riley Green tickets. I've come up with a little Riley Green trivia today. We're going to call it Riley Q's because Riley questions. You got to get all five right in order to win tickets to its concert at the Rush Center on Thursday night. I am going to give you question number one and then put this number in your phone. 920-465-1003. Here is your first question. Riley is actually Riley Green's middle name. What is his first name? Riley is his middle name. What is Riley Green's first name? 920-465-1003. Got to get five out of five right to win those tickets.

0: Y100, who's this?
1: This is Jamie.
0: Hey, Jamie, how are you?
1: I'm doing well. How are you?
0: I'm doing well. You ready to play for some Riley Green tickets?
1: Sure.
0: All right, let's go. Riley is actually Riley Green's middle name. What is his first name?
1: Jonathan.
0: Yes. Riley was a Division I college athlete before he pursued a music career. What sport did he play?
1: Baseball.
0: Sorry. Try back later.
1: Thanks.
0: It is not baseball. I know some of you out there listening, you know it. So if you know it and you want a chance to win Riley Green tickets, you got another shot at it now. 920-465-1003.
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0: Justin Moore, This Is My Dirt. You might hear that one live if you go see Riley Green in concert. Justin Moore is one of his openers. That's all happening Thursday night at The Rush. And right now, your chance to win tickets. You got to answer 5 Riley Green trivia questions right. And yes, usually I'm the easy one. I'm like, oh no, 3 out of 5. Shotgun's not here though, so we're blowing some of that out of the water. And these are like hot, hot, hot tickets. So I am making it hard this morning. You got to get 5 out of 5 right. Hi, who's this?
1: Hi, Rhiannon.
0: All right. You think you know Riley Green pretty well?
1: I hope so.
0: Okay. You heard the answer already. What is Riley Green's first name?
1: Jonathan.
0: Yes. Riley was a D1 college athlete before pursuing a music career. What sport did he play?
1: Football.
0: Yes, ma'am. Being a judge on The Voice isn't Riley's first foray into reality TV. In 2016, he competed and won this CMT game show. What is it?
1: Oh, boy.
0: All right, you can try back if you think you know the answer a little later.
1: Okay, sorry.
0: That's okay.
1: Hi.
0: All right, we've already gotten the answer to question number 1. What is Riley Green's first name?
1: Jonathan.
0: Yes. Riley was a D1 college athlete before pursuing music. What sport did he play?
1: Football.
0: Yes, ma'am. Being a judge on The Voice isn't Riley's first foray into reality TV. In 2016, he competed and won this CMT game show. What was it?
1: Deal or No Deal?
0: Not it. Thanks for trying.
1: Okay, thanks.
0: Mm-hmm. Hi there. Who's this?
2: Stephanie.
0: All right, Stephanie, Riley is actually Riley Green's middle name. What's his first name?
2: Jonathan.
0: Yes. Riley, a D1 college athlete before he pursued a music career because some people hog all the talent. What sport did he play?
2: Football.
0: Yes. Being a judge on The Voice isn't Riley's first foray into reality TV. In 2016, he competed and won this CMT game show. What is it?
2: Redneck Island?
0: Yes, good job. All right, number 4. Got to get 2 more. Riley has also gotten into acting recently. What is the name of his character on Marshalls?
1: Character on Marshalls?
0: Yeah, he's on Marshalls, which is part of that Yellowstone universe.
1: Garrett.
0: Garrett, yes, correct. All right, number 5. You get this right, you go to see him in concert. This movie, starring Kevin Bacon, inspired Riley's song, There Was This Girl.
1: Movie by Kevin Bacon?
0: It stars Kevin Bacon. He's in it.
1: The River Wild?
0: It is not The River Wild. Nice try, though, Stephanie. You are the closest so far this morning.
1: Thank you.
0: Yep. Bye.
1: Bye.
0: All right. So no winners. As of yet, I am going to give you another chance to try at these Riley Green tickets. So I hope you were taking notes because Stephanie got 4 out of 4 for you. You just got to get that 5th one right. That'll be coming up later this morning.
3: Number 1 for country and fun.
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Rascal Flatts on that one. That was I Dare You here on Y100. I'm Nat, and I've got the Hollywood Hoedown coming up for you after Ella and Morgan. Here's I Can't Love You Anymore.

0: Number one for country and fun.
1: They play great music, and they talk about the artist, too.
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0: Y100.

0: Matt Damon is busy promoting his new film, Odyssey. And he says it was honestly the hardest, most challenging movie he's ever been involved with. They'd film out in bad weather. There were some really long days. He describes it more as an expedition than a movie set, which is funny if you think about all the movies that Matt Damon has been in. But this was by far the most challenging, he said. But a 5-word review from his daughter is making it all worth it. She looked at him at the premiere and said, "Dad, I'm proud of you." So he has 3 daughters. He didn't specify which of his 3 daughters said this. He was talking about this conversation in an interview, but he said he was very surprised because it was out of character for her. They have a very jokey, not serious relationship. So as soon as she said, "Dad, I'm proud of you," he was just like, "Oh, I'm good. That was all worth it." What a difference our children's sweet words can make. Bachelor Nation's Joe Amabile has a brain tumor. So sad. He shared with fans yesterday that he will have a craniotomy in late July to have the tumor removed and tested. You might not know him by his full name, but if you used to watch The Bachelor, he was known as Grocery Store Joe on Becca's season. He was also on Bachelor in Paradise for a couple seasons, hosted a Bachelor Happy Hour podcast. So he's like very beloved in the Bachelor community. He met his now wife, Serena Pitt, through it all, and they also co-host the pop culture podcast Not Married to This. She is standing by his side as he goes through this. Country singer Ray Lynn, who you may remember from The Voice, is divorcing her husband, Josh Davis. The couple has been married for 10 years. They have a daughter together. She's almost 5. Ray Lynn says this was a very difficult decision, but they have had some irreconcilable differences, and that's what she filed for a divorce with. So best to them and their daughter as they navigate this. Always hard to go through something like that with a kid. Reba McEntire's grandson has a name. Her son Shelby Blackstock and his wife revealed at their music-themed baby shower. It was so over the top. The baby's name will be Shelby Archer, but they're going to call him by his middle name. So he's going to go by Archer, Baby Archer, due in October.
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0: Carrie Underwood, Kojo with I'm Gonna Love You This Morning. Oh, I love that song. Love that song. I'm Nat. Shotgun is building a shed for his campsite this morning, so he ditched me very last minute. And I was like, okay, all right. I'm just going to have a little fun with some Riley Green trivia this morning, some Riley Qs. Now, we tried in earlier this hour. I had five trivia questions. You got to get all five right because this is a hot ticket, okay? So I'm going to make you work for it. When he's coming to the Resh on Thursday night, bringing Justin Moore and a couple others with him, going to be a great, great show. I'm going to give you a chance to win two tickets. Again, Riley Q's. There's five questions. Got to get all five right. Give me a call at 920-465-1003. You could be seeing Riley tomorrow.
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0: Partly sunny skies today. It is hazy. We have gotten some air quality concerns from the Canada wildfires. Happens every summer. So we got some smoky skies today. That's hard to say. We've got a heat advisory also in place until 8 p.m. today for some of the southern counties in our area. Right now, 72 degrees in Green Bay, 75 in Appleton, 73 in Oshkosh. Here's some John Party, Boots Off, Y100.

0: Hi, this is Tawny Winter.
1: All right, Tawny, you think you know the answers to the Riley Qs?
0: I'm hoping so.
1: Okay, because if you get all five right, then you get to go see him in concert on Thursday. How exciting would that be?
0: Woo. Oh, it'd be awesome. Fingers crossed.
1: All right, let's see how you do. Riley is actually Riley Green's middle name. What's his first name?
0: Jonathan.
1: Yes. Riley was a Division I college athlete before he pursued a music career. What sport did he play?
0: Football.
1: Yes, ma'am. 2 out of 2. Let's see if you can do number 3. Being a judge on The Voice, is it Riley's first time being on reality TV? In 2016, he competed and won this CMT game show. What is it?
0: Redneck Island.
1: Yes, you must have been listening to Stephanie. She got most of them right earlier. All right, number 4. Riley has also gotten into acting. What's the name of his character on Marshalls?
0: Garrett.
1: Yes, ma'am. Number 5. All right, sending you some good vibes this morning. This movie starring Kevin Bacon inspired Riley's song, There Was This Girl.
0: I'm going to say Footloose.
1: Yes! Woo! You are going to see Riley Green, my friend.
0: Oh, I'm so excited. Thank you so much.
1: Yes! Thanks so much for playing this morning.

I hope she sings that song at Paper Fest. That was Lorne Alaina. She will be in Kimberly at Sunset Park there 9:30 Friday night. Hannah from Afternoons and I will be there. Come join us.

0: That was Luke Combs, Be By You, here on Y100. I'm Nat, and I saw a video of Dylan Scott playing with his kids. It came across my Facebook reels yesterday, and I related so much, and I know you will too. I'm going to play the audio. It's a little hard to hear, but you're going to hear a sound that's going to resonate with you, okay? Here's Dylan Scott wrestling with his kids. If I can get it to play.
1: Oh my gosh, Megan.
0: You hear that boom?
1: That hurts by you.
0: Yeah, so Dylan Scott's wrestling with his children, and his son Beckett headbutts him in the jaw.
2: What you saying?
0: And his wife's there like, be careful, be careful, be careful, be careful. Hasn't that happened to so many of us? Like, we're playing with our kids, and in a moment, like, sometimes, yes, our kids hurt us, they hit, they all toddlers go through that stage, but I'm talking like those accidents when you're actually sitting down having fun with them and bam, it's a headbutt to the chin. My mom, I'll never forget when my brother was little, he headbutted her. She bit right through her lip and it bled and bled and bled. I know we've all got stories like that. And it's happened to me more times than I can count. It's a

0: since I'm solo here in the studio, because Shotgun is building a shed. Accidental injuries from your kids. Let's hear your stories.
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15: Yeah.

0: Kane Brown with Good As You. Kane recovering from his own accidental injury, though not inflicted by one of his children. He was golfing a couple weeks ago. I don't know if you heard about this. And the golf ball hit him in his ear. Had to get multiple stitches. I'm Nat. Shotgun is out this morning. We've got some great country music for you on the way, of course, as always. But right now, we are chatting about those accidental moments, those injuries that we have gotten from our children. And I'm not talking about the ones where they're hitting you on purpose, but those moments where, like Jody, you are just going through your day, putting on your makeup, holding your 18-month-old. When 18-month-old flails her arms, bumps your elbow, and ends up poking you in the eye with a mascara brush. And gentlemen, I know that it might be hard for you to imagine that feeling, but picture sticking a paintbrush in your eye, okay? It hurts. It hurts so bad. Your eyes like bloodshot for the rest of the day. Jody, oh my goodness, I can picture that vividly. I'm so sorry you went through that. I hope you're okay. Angie says, I was reading Dr. Seuss's The Foot Book to my one-year-old when she smacked me in the nose. Ooh, I don't know if that was on purpose or not. Briefly blurred my vision. Later, I went to urgent care. My nose was not broken, but it took about a week for the pain to go away. Ay, ay, ay. Now I have a 9-month-old and I'm a lot more careful with my nose this time around. Yes. I learned from my first, Leo would pull my hair really hard just to like get a grip on me. And I learned with my daughter, my hair was always in a ponytail. Those things you learn as a first time parent. Another friend, though, did not get so lucky. She says she was carrying her toddler on her lap during a flight, a lap child. Toddler, like, looks up at her, accidentally headbutts her, broke her nose, and also gave her a black eye. Ah, that must have been some headbutt. My goodness.
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0: Wendy Carvo in Menasha having a birthday today, along with Aaron Hernke in De Pere, Carl DeMuse in Sturgeon Bay, Delaney Schilt in Nina, Lillian Longworth of Omro, Sandy Ruff of Omro, Kathy Long from Clintonville, Jim Stieber of Mishicot, Tanya Sheedy, Janessa Johnston turning 10 years old today. Happy birthday, sweetie. Happy 37th anniversary. It's a big day for Jeff and Terry Kubitz of Hortonville. Happy 3rd anniversary to Cody and Julia Milkey from Marion. Here's some Morgan Wallen. I Got Better on Y100.

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1: Lee Bryce, Y100. All right, usually Shotgun and I play a little game called One Song, One Second, $1,000 at this time every weekday morning. However, he really likes to be here. He makes the songs really hard, might I add. He loves to be here when people win $1,000 by naming the artist and the correct song title, which is harder than you might think, in 1 second. Y'all had a winner while I was gone on vacation, but I was happy to hear about Colin winning the $1,000. If you want to be the next person to win, thanks to our friends at Healthy Home Heating and Cooling, you got to text the word cash to 31003. 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

0: Corey Kent and Co. Wetzel on that one. That is Rocky Mountain Low here on Y100. I'm Nat. So Oshkosh. I had never heard of Oshkosh before moving to Wisconsin, honestly, and I have just been shocked at how many amazing things happen in Oshkosh. Oshkosh has EAA starting on Monday. Oshkosh has Crossroads 41 in August. Oshkosh also has viral lawn geese decor. Yes, you heard that right. Okay, thanks to some TikTok influencers sporting their lawn geese, and I'm talking like lawn geese statuettes dressed in cute little clothes. Some of them have rain jackets and rain boots and umbrellas. These are adorable. The store Silver Star in Oshkosh is seeing a huge rise in interest and sales coming from social media, specifically in their Gaggleville collection. So if you Google this right now, these geese are adorable. I never was one to say that I needed lawn geese, but I'm kind of obsessed. And they say it's appealing to millennials and Gen Z because of the nostalgia. They hear from so many people, the folks at Silver Star say that, who are like, oh, my grandma had lawn geese. This was a decoration of times gone by. I mean, guys, there's a geese in a yellow polka dot bikini. It is so cute. And they're getting sales from all over the country, all over the world through social media. These Gaggleville geese gone viral. Go check them out. I love to see that kind of love for a local shop. I love it. Well, maybe you're listening to me talk about Gaggleville geese and you're like, oh, I need a bigger lawn to display some of these geese. 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
2: Another hot day today, and we'll see smoky skies from wildfires in Canada. For today, partly sunny, hazy, high near 92. Tonight, widespread smoke, mostly cloudy, low 67. Tomorrow, mostly cloudy, smoky, high near 88. From Fox 11, your station for severe weather coverage, this is Director of Meteorology Pete Potoniak on Y100.
0: 72 degrees in Green Bay, 75 in Appleton, 73 in Oshkosh, with those Gagoville geese are flying off the shelves. Gus and Kenny Chesney for you now. Here's Carry On.

Russell Dickerson serving us all up an earworm. I love that song. That is Worth Your Wild. We play it here on Y100. I'm Nat. Shotgun is out today. But if you recall, all throughout the year, the fall and the spring, he was doing a little something called Leadership Fox Cities. And he was learning a lot about different services in the area. He toured the PAC Center, the PAC. He toured the police training facility. He also did a lot of work with nonprofits, and one of those nonprofits was the United Way of Fox Cities. They reached out to Shotgun. Why he wanted me to let you know that they are in urgent need of diapers right now, specifically size newborn and size 5-6. 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If you are able to donate, get in touch with United Way of Fox Cities. Here's Scotty McCreary with 5 more minutes on Y100.

0: Zach John King with Get to Drink In here on Y100. If you have been listening the last few weeks, you know I have been following the World Cup. My family is half Colombian, and I am half Colombian. My family's Colombian, and I have so many memories of, like, we would only get cable during the World Cup season. We'd camp out in the living room and just watch soccer all day long. I was with my family in Virginia last week, and we watched Colombia lose in penalty kicks to Sweden. To Switzerland. It was awful. It was so painful. And so just the World Cup has been part of my life for such a long time. So you've heard me talk about it a time or two with Trevor too when he comes on for sports. Well, Jude Bellingham, one of the star players for England. England, by the way, plays Argentina today at 2 p.m. This is going to be a game to watch if you like soccer even a little bit. So Jude Bellingham got a yellow card. Okay? Had a little bit of an attitude, got a yellow card. And if you get two yellow cards in soccer, then you are ejected from the game. It's basically like you get a red card. Red card immediately, you're out. Can't play the next game either in the series. Two yellow cards, same thing. So Jude Bellingham knew he could not get another yellow card. And it was his mother's voice in his head telling him to watch his language. Not only the language coming out of his mouth, but his body language. Not to yell at the ref. Probably something she had to say his entire life as he was a competitive athlete. Be respectful to the refs, honey. Watch his language. Be respectful. Watch his temper. He was hearing his mother's advice in his head. It saved him from getting another yellow card, so he gets to play today. I'm curious if you have your mother's advice just living rent-free in your head, maybe in specific situations you've come to in life, and you're like, what would my mom say? I'd love to hear it this morning. You can text it in at 31003 or give me a call at 920-465-1003.
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0: giving credit to his mom for keeping him in the game during the World Cup. So we're sharing the best mom advice, things we still remember. And for Callie, she remembers her first very bad day of school. She says, I came home crying and my mom said, you will never have to live this day again. I still say that now whenever I'm trying to console someone. Oh, that's good. That is good. I love what another friend said. Hit them back twice as hard. My mom always told me, like, I got picked on for things. My nose grew faster than the rest of my face. So when I was younger, people would pick on me having a big nose, that big Koner German nose, the other half of me that's not Colombian. And my mom would be like, just say, yeah, I know I have a big nose. Chuckle and walk away. And it takes the joy from that person and making fun of you. It just makes bullies stop in their tracks and they'll move on. And honestly, it has worked. And I still use that into adulthood. If someone's teasing me about something that I don't like, I'm just like, eh, yeah, whatever. And then they just are done. But this friend says, parent says, hit them back twice as hard. So I don't know. You take your pick on how you want to handle those situations. Lakeland remembers her grandma always saying, I'd rather die fat and happy. And that makes me feel better about enjoying food. I love it. I love it. Y100, who's this?
1: This is Jenny.
0: Jenny, what's the best advice your mom ever gave you?
1: There's always something better out there. If you don't get something or you don't get something that you want, that just means that there's always something better out there for you.
0: That's great mom advice. Thanks, Jenny.
1: Yeah, you bet.
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0: That is Morgan Wallen with Don't We here on Y100. I'm Nat, and I've got the Hollywood Hoedown coming up for you. Matt Damon says he just came off working the most challenging movie of his career, but his daughter's words made it all worth it. I'll tell you all that and more coming up after some Dylan Scott.
1: She looks so pretty when the makeup on. You should hear her talking to her mama on the phone. I love it when she raps to an

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0: to you by Rustic Retreat Furniture. Matt Damon busy promoting his new film, Odyssey. And he says it was honestly the hardest movie he's ever been involved with. He described it as more of an expedition than a movie set. They'd film out in bad weather for long periods at a time. There were some really long days during filming. Says it was so challenging. But during the premiere, he took his family. And it was a 5-word review from his daughter that made it all worth it. She looked at him and said, "Dad, I'm proud of you." He didn't specify which of his 3 daughters said it when he was talking about this conversation in an interview while he's promoting the movie, but he said it was very surprising to come out of her mouth. It was very out of character for her. She's not really serious. They have more of like a jokey type of relationship. But as soon as she said, "Dad, I'm proud of you," he was like, "I'm good. So worth it." So what a difference some kind words from our family members and loved ones can make, right? Bachelor Nation's Joe Amabile, unfortunately, has a brain tumor. Oh, this news is so sad. He shared with fans yesterday that he will be having a craniotomy later this month to have the tumor removed and tested. And you might not know him by his full name, but he is known as Grocery Store Joe. He was on Becca's season of The Bachelorette. Then he went on to be in Bachelor in Paradise, where he met his now wife, Serena Pitt. He used to co-host the Bachelor Happy Hour podcast, so he's very known if you're in that Bachelor Nation world, as they say. He and Serena also co-host the pop culture podcast Not Married to This, and they are standing together facing this trial during this tough time. So good thoughts, good vibes their way. Also good vibes to country singer Raylan, who you may remember from The Voice. She has divorced her husband, Josh Davis. They've been married for 10 years and they have a daughter. She says, of course, it was a very difficult decision, but they have some irreconcilable differences and she's going to be focusing on her kid from here on out. Good for her. Reba McEntire's grandson has a name. Her son Shelby Blackstock and his wife revealed at their music-themed baby shower. It was so over the top, but completely on brand. The baby's name will be Shelby Archer Blackstock, and they're going to be calling him by his middle name. So baby Archer due in October. Grandma Reba, super excited.
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0: It's Trevor from our sister station, WNFL. What are you wearing? Are these like boy capris? They make capris for boys?
1: I'm hot. I'm warm. I'm a large mammal, and I just get sweaty on days like this. I have jeans on for work today, and in the morning when I have no one
0: they
1: to impress.
0: They just rolled up?
1: I just roll them up to my knees. I'm 6'8".
0: I was going to say, you're 6'8". Okay. All right.
1: Fashion police.
0: Male capris. You're going to bring those, make those a thing.
1: All right. When Shotgun's not here, we do a word of the day.
0: Yes.
1: It's a hyphenated word.
0: Okay.
1: All-star.
0: Baseball.
1: Yes.
0: You just told me about
1: Nailed
0: the all-star
1: it.
0: Game.
1: Well, I just.
0: Yeah.
1: Testing. One,
0: Yay!
1: Two.
0: I listened.
1: The all-star game was last night. The American League won 4-0, which annoys me because the Brewers are in the National League. So I looked up the stat to be like, all right, fine. You know what? You can have the all-star game. The National League has won 14 of the last 25 World Series. You know what the World Series is?
0: I do. I'm processing that
1: there's
0: multiple.
1: It's the Super Bowl of baseball.
0: Wait, you said the American League and the National League.
1: Yeah.
0: Is this not all MLB? Or
1: is
0: it separate or
1: There's two leagues in the MLB, American League and National League. The Brewers are in the National League.
0: Okay.
1: They went there, maybe 20-ish, 5 years ago, somewhere in there, from the American League. It's a little confusing.
0: Okay. But we're still talking MLB.
1: No, now we're going to talk the World Cup.
0: Oh, okay. Sounds good.
1: I just want to steer into a direction.
0: I watched a little bit of the Spain and France game yesterday.
1: That was an upset.
0: Mm-hmm, it was.
1: So Spain beat France yesterday 2-0. Today, England and Argentina go at it at 2 o'clock, and then the World Cup final.
0: Colombians hate Argentinian soccer.
1: Do they?
0: So everyone's rooting for England.
1: Well, England hasn't done so well here on U.S. soil over the years, so I guess we'll see if they can get a victory finally.
0: Yeah. All right. What else?
1: I think that it's the middle of the summer.
0: Yeah.
1: Oh, I was going to say,
0: sports is kind of quiet.
1: Two weeks from today, Packers training camp starts. So the end of these long summer days are near.
0: Okay, sounds good. Thank you.
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Kane Brown with Woman on Y100. I'm Nat. That's it for me. Rachel Chase will be in next. But don't forget to tune in around 7 a.m. tomorrow. Shotgun and I will have your last chance to win Riley Green tickets. I'm

John Morgan with Kid Myself on your home for country and fun. It's Y100, middle of the week Wednesday, and no cooling off inside. Still going to be another hot one. In fact, the world is on fire. At least that's what Nate Smith says. It's Y100.

Jason Aldean with How Far Does a Goodbye Go? We're going to be saying hello to him in August at Crossroads 41, headliner on Saturday night. Ticket information details, xroads41.com, Y100.

0: 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I'm just saying all my
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0: I am not lying when I'm saying Jackson Dean is going to be at Crossroads 41. Here he is on Y100. Make a liar.
1: I ain't coming to your house.

0: Taylor Swift, I Knew It, I Knew You on Y100. It's Rachel Chase tomorrow, 3 o'clock. You're going to be there real early, right? Just as the party's getting going at Cowboy Max. Right across from the Rush, because we are throwing it down for the Riley Green pre-party. Hannah and I are hosting. We decided we needed to do girls' night out for this. More of the Y100 crew probably stopping by and saying hi, but we got last chance tickets for you to win to go to the show. We'll have Y100 swag. Rumors that we're going to have some meet and greets for Justin Moore. And we just have a good time. Drinks, food, all the good stuff happening at Cowboy Matt's. We'll see you with the fun starting at 3 with Y100.
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0: We have a heat advisory until 8 p.m. today, mostly south of us, but we have an air quality advisory for the entire state. Air quality could reach a very unhealthy category. Partly sunny, smoky, 92, heat index to 95. Tonight, widespread smoke, mostly cloudy, a low of 67. Tomorrow, mostly cloudy and smoky, a high of 88. And Friday, mostly sunny, a chance of showers and storms, a high of 87. Green Bay is 86, Appleton 86, and Oshkosh 84 with Luke Gomes.

0: Right traffic update.
1: Well, this heat is causing a mess on the roadways because at I-43 North at ramp from Wisconsin 172, the left lane is closed due to a pavement buckle. And a lot of that going around this morning. So it's near Ashwaubenon, Brown County, I-43 northbound, the on-ramp from Wisconsin 172. The left lane is closed due to a pavement buckle. So expect to see some delays happening around there. If you need traffic updates, send to your phone. Text traffic to 31003. 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
0: 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Get traffic alerts sent to your phone. 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

So Ella Langley's Choosin' Texas has spent 13 weeks at number one on the Billboard charts. It's only one of only five songs by women to spend at least 13 weeks at number one. The other songs, Mariah Carey's All I Want for Christmas Is You, Whitney Houston's I Will Always Love You, Mariah Carey's We Belong Together, and Brandy and Monica's The Boy Is Mine. Not even T-Swift is on that list. Ella Langley is doing awesome things. It's Parker McCollum, Killing Me Now on Y100.

Green Bay and the Valley's Y100. How in the All-Star game, so the best players in the MLB, does the National League not score any runs? And they only had three hits. Time to reevaluate. Just an opinion.

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2: A few days before he turned 80, he was sitting out back in a rocker. He said, "What you been up to lately?"

0: John Party, his new one, Boots Off on Y100. A Crossroads 41 alum. We were sitting in our Y100 meeting yesterday, and I was like, hey, I know we got other things going on, but we need to, like, start talking about Crossroads 41. Because it is 3 weeks away. Just over 3 weeks. And we got stuff that we need to prep, but we're going to have three, actually probably more like four. Because if you're camping, you know, they got that camping pre-party happening with Frank Ray. Lots of fun stuff that they've upgraded to the camping sites this year. So I'm not a camper, but maybe this will be the year. 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
0: heat advisory until 8 o'clock tonight. Air quality advisory for the entire state could reach very unhealthy category. Partly sunny, smoky, 92 is the high. Heat index to 95. Tonight, widespread smoke, mostly cloudy, down to 67. Tomorrow, mostly cloudy and smoky with a high of 88. And Friday, mostly sunny, a chance of showers and storms, a high of 87. Green Bay's 88, Appleton 88, and Oshkosh 85 with Kenny Chesney.

Y 100. So it was Kenny Chesney at Taylor Swift and Travis Kelce's wedding. Don't know for sure, but he did postpone two concerts of his at the Sphere in Las Vegas over that weekend. I just want the guest list. I just want to know all the people that were on it, okay? Keith Urban, you look good in my shirt. It's Y 100.

0: Hey, it's Jacob Packworth, and this is What Took You So Long. This song is about putting your whole heart into a relationship and all of a sudden watching it all fall apart.
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22: Nat here, looking forward to concert day tomorrow. Yes, Riley Green is finally coming to town. We've got your chance to win tickets at 7 a.m., your last chance before the pre-party at Cowboy Max tomorrow. Also, tune in early. We're going to tell you what colors to wear to work to give you some extra power.

We got back-to-back girls' nights, in fact, starting tomorrow with Riley Greene and then Friday night with Lauren Elena at Paperfest. And remember, it's free to get in. That show in Kimberly runs all weekend long. Here she is with Chase Matthew. Another

0: 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All the biggest stars are here.
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Gore again teaming up with Jason Aldean, releasing a new song on Friday. He's just got all the new music for us, including Empty Words, right now on your home for country and fun. It's Y100.

0: 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It's Estella Lefty with Boston on your home for country and fun. Y100, and you know what's fun? 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One song, 1 second, $1,000. They did have a winner last week. Colin, he got $1,000. You could be too, but you got to get on this list to play. 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
0: Heat advisory until 8 o'clock, mostly for the southern counties. Air quality advisory for entire state. The air quality could reach very unhealthy categories. Partly sunny, smoky, a high of 92. Heat index to 95 today. Widespread smoke tonight. Mostly cloudy, down to 67. Tomorrow, mostly cloudy and smoky, a high of 88. Friday, mostly sunny. There's a chance of showers and storms with a high of 87. In Green Bay, it's 89. Appleton, 90. In Oshkosh, 86 with Kane Brown.

Looking forward to seeing all our Y100 friends tomorrow, starting things early at Cowboy Max with me and Hannah hosting the pre-party before Riley Green. Oh, goodness. What is tomorrow night going to bring?

0: working, but this song says otherwise. Welcome to the Lunchtime Happy Hour. Here's today's drinking song with Steve Davis on Y100.
1: All night means different things to different people. 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

number one for country and fun, Megan Maroney on Y100. Thanks for being a part of the Y100 family and your lunchtime happy hour today, brought to you by Pullman's at Trolley Square and Good Company in downtown Appleton. 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This is Ella Langley and Morgan Wallen, Y100.

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number one for country and fun. It's Y100. That is Parker McCollum for you. ESPYs are on tonight. I looked through the list of nominees. I didn't see any Brewers or Packers or Bucks, so I won't be watching Y100.

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Y100 with Thomas Rhett officially got his star on the Music City Walk of Fame last Wednesday. Introduced by Jordan Davis, by the way. Here's It Goes Like This from Thomas Rhett on Y100.

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Number one for country and fun, it's Y100, your lunchtime happy hour with Pullman's at Trolley Square and Good Company in downtown Appleton. Thank you so much for being a part of the noon hour today. Great stuff coming up after one. Ella Langley, John Morgan, and Tucker Wetmore on the way.

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Y100 number one for country and fun, Ella Langley and Be Her. It is Riley Green Week here on Y100. Another chance to win your tickets tomorrow morning with Shotgun and Nat for the show tomorrow night. And then tomorrow afternoon from 3 until 6, our Riley Green pre-party will be at Cowboy Max. Hannah and Rachel will be there 3 to 6 with more tickets to hand out.

Been talking about it forever, and I can't believe the time is now. We are less than a month away from Crossroads 41. What a show it's going to be. What a couple of shows it's going to be. 29 artists, including Zach Brown Band, Lainey Wilson, and of course this guy, Jason Aldean, Y100.

0: This isn't just a concert. It's one of the most stacked festival lineups of the summer. August 6th through the 8th, Crossroads 41 in Oshkosh with Jason Aldean, Lainey Wilson, Zach Brown Band, plus rising stars like Flatland Calvary, Treaty Oak Revival, Jackson Dean, and John Ross. 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Y100.
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10: Nat here, looking forward to concert day tomorrow. Yes, Riley Green is finally coming to town. We've got your chance to win tickets at 7 a.m., your last chance before the pre-party at Cowboy Max tomorrow. Also, tune in early. We're going to tell you what colors to wear to work to give you some extra power.

Russell Dickerson on Y100, and this is why I love country music. It's so awfully relatable, right? Phone, keys, wallet. You say it every time before you leave the house, and Lady Wilson sings about it on Y100.

Megan Maroney is on Y100, and this is really cool. Looking forward to EAA this year. Monday, July 20th in Oshkosh, Tyler Hubbard will be there. And your admission into EAA, it's the end of the show. Here's Dirks. West.

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Kenny Chesney on Y100. It is National Hot Dog Day today. Who has the best hot dog in the country? Apparently, it's in Seattle, of all places. I thought it was just coffee there, but hot dogs apparently as well. Here's Blake Shelton.

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2: What up? Happy hump day. Happy smoky hump day. Canada, eh? They got those fires that's making it smoky here. I feel like this happens like once a summer, so hopefully you're getting through the smoke okay. It's also Riley Green Eve, which in the land of Hannah, let me tell you what a day before a concert is for me, or the day of a concert like this. The people are coming out of the woodworks. Hey, Hannah, I know I haven't talked to you in 20 years and was mean to you in high school, but can I get some tickets to Riley Green? Well, you can come to our pre-party at Cowboy Max and you can try to win them that way. A lot of messages flowing in today asking how you can still win your way in. That's how you do it. Shockin and Nat will have a pair tomorrow morning, and then you can come join Rachel and I at Cowboy Max from 3 to 6. We'll have last minute tickets into the show there. So happy Riley Eve. So excited. It is 100. We've got Taylor Swift coming up after Stephen Wilson Jr.

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1: It is Y100, where I don't know if you remember, a few months ago, we gave away a big old trip to go see Mr. Parker McCollum at Red Rocks. That show is actually coming up, and our winner is going to be heading to Denver to see him. So hopefully they'll send us some pictures and videos we can post all over to our socials. You can live vicariously. We've got him now. This one is called Killing Me. Kane Brown is up next on Y100.

0: There's something special about the people who make the music we play.
1: It's like you've known them forever. You have the same loves. You share the same memories.
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It is Y100. You know what? The back roads, they sound way much better with some country music on. Is way much better a correct way to say that? Probably not, but here we are. It's Y100 with Luke Bryan.

0: Hudson Westbrook. It's called Painted You Pretty on Y100. It is Hannah on National Hot Dog Day. Nothing better than a good old hot dog. However, I guess eating them takes time off of our life. Did you know that eating a hot dog takes like 30 minutes off of your life? This is what they're reporting. But listen, my motto is that I would rather live a happier, little bit shorter of a life than not have hot dogs at all. So if you don't eat hot dogs, you're going to live longer than me, but you're not as happy. So there's that.
1: 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For winners just like you.
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0: We've got smoky skies today with a high of 91, a low tonight of 67. Concert day tomorrow, going to be up to 86. It is 86 now, 100 with the concert man himself, Riley Green, going to be here tomorrow night.

0: this is Alexandra Kay, and my new song, Straight for the Heart, is about a relationship ending and basically just saying to your partner, if you're going to end this, make it bad.
1: Y100.

That is Chris Young on Y100, where we have a fun auction that we are going to be doing today. My friends at Bergstrom are going to be here shortly to talk all about it. So hang tight for that. And hey, big congratulations to Ella Langley. This song is number one for the 13th week in a row. It's Choose in Texas on Y100.

0: That is Kenny Chesney with Get Along on Y100. It is Hannah. We are very excited to have our friends at Bergstrom in the studio. We actually have Jake from Bergstrom here to talk all about a new event that is happening at Bergstrom. So we've done a lot with Make-A-Wish over the years. We've done the oil change events, but Jake was just letting me know that they have a brand new event that is coming up on Friday and Saturday called Wash for Wishes. So, Jake, tell everyone what this is all about.
1: Absolutely, Hannah. So, Bergstrom Automotive has been partnering with Make-A-Wish of Wisconsin for years, and we always try to change things up, keep things fresh and exciting. And we realized, you know, not everybody needs an oil change all the time, but everybody could use a car wash. This is a great way to get more people involved, get all the people in our community come together for a great cause, get a car wash, and on top of that, help grant some wishes.
0: And I need to, because in my head, when we're first talking about this, right, I'm imagining that, like, people are going to be lining up going through the car wash, but that is not the case. It is actually going to be Bergstrom employees who are going to be out there washing your car. That's like a full service thing you got
1: Absolutely,
0: going on there.
1: Absolutely, yeah. We're going to hand wash your car just like did, you know, years and years ago. We've got a whole team of people that is dedicated and trained to doing this. I'm going to be out of my suit here and actually put on my Wash for Wishes t-shirt. I'm going to be washing cars as well. We've got events going on at all Bergstrom locations. So not only are we washing cars, but there's food trucks, there's bake sales, there's 50-50 raffles, dunk tanks, all kinds of things that people can check out. So bring your families, bring everyone, and help make a difference.
0: Yeah, that's something that I've certainly learned over the years. I think one of my first events that I worked when I started at Y100 was a oil change Make for Wishes event, like years and years ago. And I remember being like, gosh, they really pull out all the stops for these events. I know last year was like a 90-something degree day. They had an ice cream truck come, and it's always really cool. Plus, everyone from Make-A-Wish is there. I know a lot of times some of the kids whose wishes have been granted will come by. So it's really cool to get to see where your money is going.
1: Absolutely. And those families are so appreciative and such wonderful people. They want to help. They want to give back to others. And so we're actually going to have some of those families are washing cars with us on those days.
0: Oh my gosh, so much fun. So basically people can come out to the Bergstrom locations on Friday. It says 10 to 4, Saturday from 9 to 3. And it is a suggested donation of $15 to get your car washed, right?
1: Absolutely. Although we wouldn't turn away larger donations.
0: Of course not.
1: And some people, you know, if you just got your car washed, we completely understand. You can actually go to BergstromWashForWishes.com and give that way as well.
0: Perfect. BergstromWashForWishes.com. So everyone make sure to check that out this weekend. And of course, every year we like to, you know, just add a little bit more money to our friends over at Make-A-Wish. And Bergstrom is always the one to provide us with really cool items. And this year, today, you have given us a signed Jordan Love jersey, which is pretty incredible. I'll post a picture of it to our socials, but it is a certified jersey, and we are going to be auctioning that off the rest of this afternoon. So I'm going to be looking for your bids right now. You can text them in to 31003. The highest bid by 5 o'clock is going to be getting that signed Jordan Love jersey, which, Jake, I'm sure, you know, are you a sports guy?
1: Absolutely.
0: That would be pretty cool to have in.

0: We've got 400 kids right here in our communities that are looking for a life-changing wish. You can help make it happen.
1: Let's do it. That is at Bergstrom Automotive this weekend. You can check that out coming up on Friday and Saturday. We'll post the details to our socials. Nat is actually going to be there on Friday from 10 to noon. So maybe you can get Nat to wash your car. That would be, I don't know if she knows she signed up for that, but I just signed her up for it.
0: I bet she'd do great.
1: I bet she would. All right, we'll post that to our socials. Make sure to get your bids in now at 31003. And thanks for coming by, Jake.
0: My pleasure.
1: All right, it's Y100 with Jason Aldean.

0: That is Luke Combs with Be By You on Y100, where we are taking bids right now for that signed Jordan Love jersey, thanks to our friends at Bergstrom. All the proceeds are going to our friends at Make-A-Wish Wisconsin, gearing up for their big event coming up this weekend, Wash for Wishes. We have the highest bidder right now on the text line is 600 buckaroos. Keep in mind, this comes with a certificate of authenticity. It is in an amazing frame. I'm about to post a picture of it to Y100's Facebook so you can go and see it yourself. But we are looking for the highest bidder. And you have until 5 o'clock to get that bid in. So at 5 o'clock, whoever the highest bidder is, this jersey is yours. And every dollar is going to the kids at Make-A-Wish Wisconsin. You're going to be making some serious wishes come true for these kids who are going through something unimaginable. So make sure to get those bids in. Again, the highest bid right now is at 600 bucks. You can beat that. 31003.
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0: 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So it looks like Jason Aldean, his daughter, secretly got married a year ago. She is, she's still pretty young. I mean, she's only 23 years old, and the last that we kind of heard from her, she was graduating from college. And then she got married about a year ago. So he had posted for her college graduation saying, "Hard to believe this kid graduated from high school tonight." Oh, wait, what? That's the wrong daughter. Anyway, I don't know why that was on this article, but he did post about his daughter's college graduation. Did not post about her wedding, though. I guess people kind of found out because she changed her name on Instagram and changed her profile picture of her in a wedding dress. So big congratulations to her. He did say, however, that he has one request for her, and that is to chill on having a baby, that he is not ready to be a grandpa yet. Although, I mean, he would be a good grandpa. He said, "I told her to pump the brakes on that. Do not be in a hurry. More for my sake, I think, but it'll happen when the time is right." So Jason Aldean now has a son-in-law. Congratulations to him. I love that for him. But also, like, congratulations to her for keeping that so private for so long. I can't believe nobody found out about it for a year. It's pretty crazy in the land of social media and whatnot. We'll be back with more of What's Dirty on the 30 for you coming up around 5:30. On Y100, we have Josh Ross come in. We have MacArthur come in. Right now, we're going to play a little Jake Owen on Y100.

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Well, 100, we are still taking bids for the signed Jordan Love jersey. Thanks to our friends at Bergstrom. Every single dollar from this is going to be going to the kids of Make-A-Wish, Wisconsin. So you could be making a local kid's wish come true. Our current bid is at $650. Guys, come on. It's Jordan Love. It's a signed jersey. It's in a frame. You can see a picture on Y100 socials. Get your bids in now at 31003. Well,

0: It is a big week for concerts. Y100 welcoming Lauren Alena to Paper Fest on Friday. That is a free show. Nat and I going to be there. It's going to be a fun night. Plus, Paper Fest is always the best. And yeah, that rhymed. So we'll see you at Lauren Alena on a Friday night in Kimberly. Also have to give a massive shout out to Jeff from Household Handy Husbands. I gotta find me one of those. Who just put a bid in for our signed Jordan Love jersey going to the kids of Make-A-Wish Wisconsin. 1,000 buckaroos. So shout out to Jeff from Household Handy Husbands. He is currently our top bidder. Thanks to Bergstrom for giving us that signed Jordan Love jersey. A picture of it is on our Facebook, and we are taking bids until 5 o'clock. So the highest bidder at 5 o'clock gonna be getting that authentified. Is that the word? Certificate of authenticity. I just made that word up. Jordan Love signed jersey. 31003. You can get your bids in now. The highest bid is $1,000.
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13: Yeah, we've got almost 50 vehicles in freight status. 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So we either have what you're looking for on the ground or arriving very soon.
1: Green Bay and the Valley's number one for country and fun. This is Y100.

We've all been there. That is Ella Langley and Morgan Wallen with I Can't Love You Anymore on Y100. It is Hannah. We're going to take a little trip to Boston. It's going to take us like 3 minutes to get there. Stella Lefty is up next.

You're right. It ain't a bad life. Y100, especially when we have Crossroads 41 to look forward to. Jason Aldean, one of the big headliners. Lainey Wilson, Zach Brown Band, Wiz Khalifa. The heck? That's going to be a fun weekend coming up in just a few weeks. WNCY.com for tickets. It's Jason now with Don't Tell On Me.

0: a weekend you'll talk about all year. 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Yeah, Jesus Jones, mama, my he's wallet in. 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

What went under Russell Dickerson threw the first pitch at a Brewer game a few weeks ago. He brought his son to do it with him. It is the cutest thing ever. It is Russell Now. This one's called Worth Your Wild on Y100.

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100, is it going to be a brunette? Is it going to be a blonde? Is it going to be a redhead? Who is going to be the highest bidder for our Jordan Love signed jersey? Thanks to our friends at Bergstrom, we are raising money this afternoon for our friends at Make-A-Wish Wisconsin. You get a signed Jordan Love jersey. You can see a photo of it on our Facebook right now. It comes with a certificate of authenticity. It's pretty cool. It's in a frame. It's going to look really good in your house. Our highest bid is at $1,100 right now. Jeff from Household Handy Husbands gave the $1,000 bid. Then he got outbid by $1,100. So is Jeff going to bid higher? Is it going to be you? Who's it going to be? Going to have the highest bid at 5 o'clock. Going to get that signed Jordan Love jersey. So text your bid in to 31003.

0: It is Wobbin Under with Zach John King. We are going to be getting to drinking tomorrow. I hope you're prepared to be a little tired on Friday because it's a big night tomorrow night. Riley Green is here. Riley, he's coming with, are you ready for this? Justin Moore, Drake White, and Hannah McFarlane. So Hannah McFarlane, she is a newer artist. Her and Riley actually have a song that just came out together, but I met her, oh my gosh, probably like a year and a half ago. She opened up for Kip Moore at the rave. And then her and I became like best friends. Like if you like me, you're gonna love her because we're literally the same person. She's amazing and her voice is so good. Her outfits are always so great. I'm very excited for her to be opening the show tomorrow night at The Rush. We do have last minute tickets into said show at Cowboy Max. Rachel and I are gonna be there from 3 to 6. Last minute tickets, just some more meet and greets and all the fun. So we'll see you at Cowboy Max 3 to 6 tomorrow.
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0: Going to see a low of 67 degrees tomorrow, getting up to 86. Another smoky day tomorrow. It is around 88 at Y100 with Kenny Chesney.

It is Y100 and it's after 5. We are going to talk crime reports here in just a few songs. We have Ella and Riley. We have Zach Top. All coming up right now, it's Bailey Zimmerman on Y100.

0: If you've ever said, "Well, I suppose you're in Y100 country."
1: I was all but 22, I think, at the time. I'd been out on the road, lonely at night, and it'd been a while.

0: Crime reports so ridiculous, they have to be local. It's Y100's Why Would You Do That? With Hannah.
1: Tis indeed. And it's thanks to our friends at Habish Habish and Rotier. We do have a concert night tomorrow, which, you know, tends to get a little kooky. So if you see any kooky behavior, or if you see any crime reports about it, Hannah Y100 on Facebook is where you can send that my way. We will not have crime reports tomorrow because, you know, we're going to be too busy pre-partying at Cowboy Max, but we will be back with more on Friday. Thanks to Habish Habish and Rotier. I also feel a sneeze coming on, so if that happens in the next minute and a half, just, you know, bless me. Looks like a couple of hours ago at the gas station, caller said that the cashier was doing lewd, I don't even know what this word is, lascivious behavior while checking out. Well, that ain't right. This is how you know we're live radio. I'm going to sneeze and I wanted to, oh, okay. Yeah, I don't need to explain what that word means on the radio. Just know they were being inappropriate. That's alarming. Just trying to buy some bubble gum at the gas station, having to deal with that. Looks like we had a woman call in around 2 o'clock today. She had a parking complaint and now was getting verbal with the owner of the vehicle. That reminds me of my Milwaukee days. The amount of fights that I got in with people about parking. Do not miss that at all. At the hospital, 7:30 p.m., 20 people fighting. What in the heck are 20 people fighting about at the hospital? I mean, I'm sure there's plenty of things that could be happening, but, you know, at least they were all in a spot where they could get help if they needed it, I guess. Imagine you're at the hospital having a tough day and you have to see that. That's crazy. Anyway, we will be back with more crime reports coming up on Friday. Thanks to Habish Habish and Rotier.
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is finally coming to town. 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
1: 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So very sad news for Zach John King. He made a post to his Instagram yesterday that sadly his father passed away very suddenly, very unexpected. He said, Friday, my dad suddenly went home to Jesus. He was our family's rock, my best friend, the greatest man I will ever know. John King was the kind of husband, father, grandfather, friend, and follower of Jesus you'll only find once in a lifetime. He goes on to explain, you know, a little bit more of his dad, saying that it really happened in the blink of an eye. He said, we wanted 25 more years with him, and that pain will cut deep for the rest of my life. However, if there were ever a moment to be sure my dad is waiting for me in the very place all of our souls long for, it would be now. He then went on to say that he was going to cancel the next 2 weeks of shows to grieve with his family, as he should. And then he said, after that, I'm going to do what my dad would want me to do and get back to work. So thinking of Zach John King and his family, really sad stuff. He did post kind of a collage of photos of his dad, with Zach John King's, I have to assume, children. But just a devastating loss for him and his family. So we are thinking of him. I do believe he was going to be at Country Thunder this weekend. He will not be anymore, but very much understood. So thinking of them. We will be back with more of What's Dirty on the 30 for you on Friday. Tomorrow we're going to be at Cowboy Max. Ain't no time to get dirty on the 30 at Cowboy Max. But we'll be back with more on Friday. It is Y100 with Corey Kent and Co-Edsel. This is Rocky Mountain Low.

day, Potts Farm was a place to go. Load a truck up, hit the dirt road. Jumped the barbed wire, spread the word. Light the bonfire and call the girls. King in the can and the Marlboro man. Jack and Jim were a few good men. Where you learn how to kiss and cuss and fight too. Better watch out for the boys in blue. And all this small town, he said, she said. Ain't it funny how rumors spread? Like I know something y'all don't know. Man, that talk is getting old. You better mind your business, man. Watch your mouth. Before I have to knock that loud mouth out. I'm tired of talking, man. Y'all ain't listening to more dirt.

one knows how to write a dirt road anthem. It's Jason Aldean. It is Y100. Going to play you the latest from Chris Young. This one's a bop. It's called I Didn't Come Here to Leave on Y100.

0: John Morgan, that song is called Kid Myself on Y100. It is Hannah. So excited for tomorrow night. Do you think Riley Green is scared to see me? He's like, oh no, that girl who told me that I'm so hot that I could hit her with a car is going to be there. You bet I am. Going to be front and center. It's going to be a really good night. If you don't have tickets into the show yet, come on by Cowboy Max. We are going to be giving away last minute tickets into the show. We have merch. We're playing games. Going to have meet and greets for Justin Moore. So come hang out. Cowboy Max, 3 to 6 tomorrow. You can join Rachel and I there. And it's going to be a really fun night. We love a show night at The Rush. So hope to see you tomorrow. I am out of here. So have a good one. Bye.
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1: 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Yep, it just goes wherever I go.
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0: Hey, it's Jacob Hackworth, and this is What Took You So Long. This song is about putting your whole heart into a relationship and all of a sudden watching it all fall apart.
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Right on Y100. Happy hump day. Sean here, coming up in your 6 o'clock hour. Dustin Lynch and Jordan Davis. Right now it's Kenny Chesney. It's American Kids.

0: 100. Zach Top, I Never Lie, is coming your way next. And don't miss the Riley Green pre-party at Cowboy Max. Hannah and Rachel are going to have your last chance to win tickets. In case you know somebody that might need some, they have them. And they'll also have Y100 stuff like t-shirts, and koozies, and stuff like that. It all kicks off at 3. So like I said, don't miss it.
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Yeah. Drew Baldridge, she's somebody's daughter. It's coming up for you in a minute. Here's Jelly Roll. Hands up.

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